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Then you rave, yes you rave, to see him lying down in his grave. So if your man is nice, take my advice. 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

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Without your love, it's a honky-tonk parade. Without your love, it's a melody played on a penny arcade.

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It's the Barnum and Bailey world, just as funny.

0: No. No, no, no, no, just a little yellow basket. A little yellow basket.
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2: 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Every honeybee filled with jealousy when they see you out with me. I don't blame them, goodness knows, honey.

0: Dick Hyman, the Jim Pelham Jazz Band with Jelly Roll Morton's Black Bottom Stomp. Dick, thanks for being with us to help celebrate our 5th anniversary. 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
1: And now, ladies and gentlemen, we would like to go back and sort of reminisce just a little bit and pick up some of the real old blues. If we should happen to play one that you remember, let us know it by making some noise. If we should pick up one that you might remember, we'd like to start it off by one of the real, real oldest. And it sounds something like this.

0: Alléluia.
1: Yeah.
0: Oh yeah, take them to church, man. Take them to church. Take them to church.
1: Yeah. Come on, come on.
0: That's right, man. Take them back. Take them way back.

0: Mr. David Glasser on the alto saxophone. Marcus Howell on the other alto saxophone.
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